0: kiss down the road.
1: P24 7.
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1: 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So you screwed up, but you're gonna

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So if our time is running out, day after day, we'll make the mundane a masterpiece. Oh my, my, oh my, my love, I take one look at you, you're taking me out.

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Listen to the mariachi play at midnight. Are you with me? Are you with me?

to the top, I've been out of shape, thinking out the box, I'm an astronaut. I blasted off the planet, rock that caused catastrophe, and it matters more because I had it. Now I had, I thought about wreaking havoc on an opposition, kind of shocking, they want it static with precision. I'm automatic, quarterback, I ain't talking second, pack it up, I don't panic, better back.

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When your legs don't work like they used to before, and I can't sweep you off of your feet,

Norges non-stop musikkradiokanal. You self-destructing little girl, pick yourself up, don't blame the world. So you screwed up, but you're gonna